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0: August 8 and 9, 2026. 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
0: air. 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
3: Yes, at tayo yung 58 viewers na na. 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
0: Yeah, ating performance, hindi po ba?
3: Yeah, opo, opo. 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
0: Ito ba yun? 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
3: Golden Sparkle po ang nurse. 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

minutes after 6 p.m. At sabi to, si Baro, esto he na, sabi ng OJ, 2 BP, BIA, inatasan ni Justice Frederick Dampinasuris, or PNP, at National Bureau of Investigation BIA na arrestin, Senator Rod de la Ron na inuturing ng ito naman ang statement ang ni I want the Philippine agencies would include the PI are now tasked for Senator Ronald Batodosa. 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
3: The office in Munich, now will be in the shadow of Rick Tico Sierra. ENFF.
4: So, since this is a Baba Taja, the cool that Thurman and the P. Mormia.

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2: What about you, Dave?
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2: And only a couple of puffs.
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Assalamu alaikum, namaskar, sat sri akal and good Friday evening to all of you. Aaj hai May 22nd, 2026, saal ka 147वां din. Aur is saal ke 223 din baaki hai. It is 14 degrees in and around Calgary. Program Singhi Studio, main Ushan.

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